And now you do what they told ya. And now you do what they told ya. And now you do what they told ya, you're under control. Do what they told ya. Those who died are justified for wearing the badge, they're the chosen ones. You just

radio and where my heart used to be. 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Lay down on the green grass. Remember when you loved me. Come closer, darling.

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0: not anymore. 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It's so bright. Oh no, dear. I'm reminded of the
1: trap days.
0: I just can't, dear. No, no. Conscience makes me so fragile.
2: Miserable, yes, absolutely miserable.

0: Yeah.
1: Hello? Yeah, I'm playing in a band called Spoost. Yeah. To me, it's like when the music starts, it's like I go deep in some kind of way. We all go deep, I feel. We walk around in some kind of old house. Maybe it's my grandfather's, my father's family's old house, something like that is fundamental. Finding stuff in the walls, and maybe an old gun or something that was used in the war, and I don't know what's going to happen there, but just keep on finding, not knowing what really is happening behind the curtain, and just keep on walking through these old walls and playing and singing and getting depressed and being happy at the same time, just finding all these kind of energies around there. You have to just be on the surface. Maybe it's just keep building the house. Yeah, it's like that. And at some point, maybe within an hour or two, maybe you got that. I think we are maybe eight.

we'll let you hear the beginning first. What you just heard is one of the that's coming out of the air. It's probably the biggest it's called. What you hear follows is quite many. It's pure suggestion to human aggression. But thoroughly, this movie deals with the aspects of life in all ways.

silver bowl, which rocks gently on the back of an immense blue-green tortuga. And the tortuga's scaly feet are firmly placed on the topmost of seven craggy mountains which arise from a vast and arid plain of drifting, fetid yellow dust. And the plane is balanced precariously on the top of a small, thin, green acacia tree, which grows from the snout of a giant blood-red ox with 50 eyes that breathes flame the color of the midnight sky. And the ox's hooves are firmly placed on a single grain of sand, which floats in the eye of Bahamut like a mote of dust. No one has ever seen Bahamut. Some think it's a fish. Some think it's a newt. All we know is that the lonely Bahamut floats endlessly through all time and all space with all of us and everything

0: very much. Today we are opening the supermarket. Everything is gonna be cheaper. Our new market called Kalpite.
1: Super special one.
0: Maxi antelopes 24 hours a day.
1: I also
0: we don't have meat, but we have carrots for 5 bucks per one only. There is like tons of stuff. We found everything. I don't know where did we find it. We don't have a
1: Let's go.
0: Fuck off. That was the

They're all vanilla in bed. Guys think it's gross to give head. They color code their children and think it's gay to have friends. I can't believe that I came here. They never make women come here. They have no real talent.

0: so
1: Come on, let's go.
2: Get into it.
3: You know, I really like you, but are you like, you know?
0: She walks away and laughs, and I feel like an ass. So then I go back home. I don't check my phone. I woke up the next day. A DM said, hey, it was the girl from that.

0: here now. Do you want to try this one again? And goddamn,
1: she tells me we had a one-night stand. And if she recalls, it was quite grand.
0: But I fucking swear that I've never seen her before.
2: Are you fucking kidding me?
3: That's kind of fucking worse.
4: I've been there, Rhea. You're alright.
0: No. Hold on. Since I saw her like a year before, she grew out her hair and she like started wearing makeup again.
2: But I didn't feel like such a fucking asshole for not recognizing her.
5: A little problematic, Rhea. You understand?

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Draw, Ringo, or leave town by sundown. My name is the Kid, and I'm from Phoenix City!

0: admire the performance that you put on.
1: But I do. Well, most of my songs are fast.
0: I mean, what do you put into it?
1: Well, whatever I sing, that's what I really mean. Like, I'm singing a song. I don't sing it if I don't mean it.

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Breaking news. Breaking news. Breaking news. Breaking news. Breaking news.

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Hide a face that they'll never know. Jump the swing with my phantom limbs. Hide the chaos that boys within. All the streets with sweet lullabies. People push by, blinded by the lies. 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Hide the chaos that boys within. All the streets with sweet lullabies. People push by.

I was playing Famos, you was playing standoff in the corner of the room. I thought it was news, I didn't mean to assume. Pain that you elude, the same pain I felt when you rose the blade, I couldn't move. I wanted to lose, you wanted to twos on what could have been blues. I was at the station with a muse, Rizzler in a red stripe and everything to prove. Needles on the pavement make me think of all the bliss. I used to flake but now it's flizz. Playing with the silence, used to pray for what it is. I thought you said there's beauty in the violence, cause there is. I didn't go to prom but sold a Gucci belt that did. Beanie with Egyptian font, I would've held you in the wind. But I ain't hearing anything, it just is what it is.

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Writings on the wall tell me I got 40 more, or something round about the time I figure out. We're just broken souls, but we're throwing limbs in the equation. The ends made me abrasive, I tried to get a page in, but everything's changing.

0: Come on, B. Come on. 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
1: Come on, B.
2: Bruise for me. Trouble ain't no place to be.
1: Come on, B.
2: Do your thing. Oh, nah.
1: Come on, legs. Come on, run.
0: He'll do what he say you done.
1: Come on, knees.
2: Don't be mean. Come on, knees.
1: Cause that ain't the first red you ever seen.
2: Come on, feet. Do your thing.
0: Come on, baby.
2: Don't cop out on me.
0: Come on, baby.
2: Don't give in on me.
0: Come on, legs.
2: Come on, cruise for me.

0: Come on, feet, cruise for me. 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
1: Who put the bad mouth on me?
0: Anyway, the way I pick them up and put them down. Even if I got my name on it, won't catch me now.
1: Won't catch me now.
0: Never put us in some cold ass ground. Sure it's dark, never been out this way. Anyway, safe and sound, but we broke the Olympic 220 cross country or something.
2: You're lonely.
0: Whatever happened to the sun, sure gone away. Sure blacker than a landlord's soul. Must have run all day.
2: Yeah. Must have run all day.
0: Must have run all day.
2: You elephant. Must have run all day.
3: Come on, feet.
0: Cruise for me.
3: Come on, feet.
0: Come on, run.
2: Cruise for me.
0: Come on, feet.
2: Come on, feet. Feet.
0: Come on, feet.

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I was browsing through the crates the other day. I came across this cat, Carson Bodo. I played a few tunes yesterday with sponsors. Real cool. They digged it. That, the new album came in. It's at your local stores, Quasimodo's Degree. I'm gonna play a couple tunes for y'all. Y'all get y'all recorded off. If y'all sleep, you know.